and hide from the nanas. Making fun of those bad nanas with guns. That's a strange little girl, such a strange

Dana and beautiful blue in the fields, they will sing for hours. 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

to trigger my deeds. 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There's a lot they'll see on the surface. Trying to find a time for life's purpose. Not wordsmith, just a lion from the jungle they tamed in the circus. Still got no love for cages. Feel like we have spoken ages. I see a face in a crowd that is mad cause you don't even know these places. I don't bestow my hatred. Feel like it's rogue to shapeshift.

0: 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Mal gefragt nach dem Grund der Veröffentlichung, kommt Elin etwas ins Schleudern in der ihr eigenen charmanten Art. Interims-Drummerin Lina Underberg springt in die Bresche. Und da sich Lina schon mal zu Wort meldet, wird sie auch gleich von mir gefragt, wie sie denn nach dem Unfall von André Kvarnström zu den Blues Pills gestoßen ist.
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2: yeah.
1: Right? Yeah. How come that you put out this live album?
2: Don't know. I guess we usually put live albums out, right, Jens? You have all of them?
1: I think I have one of them.
2: One of them, yeah. I guess it's just like to sell more. I don't know. But I mean, it's we usually do it, I think. I'm like the worst to talk about this marketing stuff. But I think it's just like we did that.
1: So your label told you we have to...
2: No, and also because it's limited, I think it was just something special to have on for the tour, because we haven't released a new album since that one, and it made sense, I guess.
1: Obviously, with your band, it makes sense putting out live albums, because...
2: Because we're great live.
3: No, but I just think a live album brings more you get the live elements into the album, so you can hear the studio version, and then the live album is kind of a deluxe, another version of the studio album, which just brings it to life.
2: Yeah, exactly. Those words.
3: Exactly.
2: That's great.
3: I think it's a really nice thing to be able to put it out.
2: Yeah.
1: When was the first time that you've seen the Blues Pills or heard of the
3: Blues Pills? It was last summer. I was in a grocery store and they called me on FaceTime and asked if I could be a stand-in for André. I knew about you guys before.
2: And we also played
3: We played one Blues Pills song together, 2018.
2: Yeah, for this
4: jazz.
3: Yeah, it was an event.
2: Celebrating women in blues, I think.
3: Yeah.
2: What was it? Fashion.
3: But I was not too familiar with the name still, so I had to do my studies about the music when you called. And it's very honorable to fill this seat for André while he's in recovery, so very honored to be here.
2: Yeah, you're playing very good too.
4: she's like the animal. It's awesome.
1: And how was your first gig with the Blues Pills? Can you tell me about
3: it? It was amazing. I mean, it was very short, it was not a long notice. It was only days before rehearsal. I had 5 days because I was not home, so I had 5 days to prepare. We met for 2 days, and then 2 days after was the first show.
2: Where
3: so it was
2: it? I don't remember where
3: it was. It was in, I think it was a Swedish city, a festival.
2: Oh,
3: yeah. So it was just very fast, but I'm used to fast turnaround, so it was really good. It was rainy, summer rainy festival, as usual. But we brought up the heat, and we played, and, it was really fun.
0: Während Blues Pills Sängerin Elin nicht so recht was zu Birthday Live einfiel, übernahm Aushilfsdrummerin Lina das Wort, um ein paar Floskeln in Sachen Live-Album zum Besten zu geben. Was man aber festhalten kann, die Blues Pills zählen zu den Bands, bei denen die Songs live einfach nochmal eine ganz andere Wirkung entfalten. 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

0: I want to after this education. So I don't know, I just want to like help people out, you know, maybe combine it with, you know, helping youngsters out together with music or culture, you know, stuff like that. Something that I feel is important. Yeah, that was my plan. I'll see if I succeed.
1: Als ich das Interview mit Elin Ende März in Berlin geführt habe, da sprach sie davon, im Sommer anzufangen, neues Material mit den Bluespills aufzunehmen. 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
2: All these changes in the music industry, is it good or is it bad?
0: For the musicians, I think it's bad. Like, I think it's bad that we become disposable through, you know, AI and all these labels and, you know, it's all want your money. I mean, basically the musicians are the ones that get paid the last, like everything else costs. Of course, we need all the people to make it like the hamster wheel go around. Yeah. But I think it's easy to get used in this industry, especially as new artists. I think it's easy for people to, take advantage of you and your music or art, your integrity. It's like so much about social media. And to be honest, I fucking hate it. Like 10 years ago, it was like you could post a picture, cool picture, you know, now it's like this pressure, like
3: I think one of the things, the major things, is that everyone is like having their piece of the money. So it's so many players now, like the labels, yeah. The venues, the merch cut, like everyone gonna have their cut,
0: yeah,
3: and that's changed because it's more people having a piece of the cut now than it was maybe back in the days.
0: Yeah.
3: So I think that the tour expenses have really grown, like for band and musicians overall, because
0: yeah.
3: Everyone wants a piece of the money.
0: Yeah. And it's not like being a musician playing in a band or an artist, it's not like you just turn that off. Like it's not like a 8-to-5 job. You are that person every time, like every fucking hour of the day and the night. And it's also like quite easy then, because you put so much into your art and your music, and you don't really think about like how much you put into it because you love it, and then a lot of people take from it that maybe isn't, you know, it's not fair.
1: Elin von den Bluespills über ihr Selbstverständnis und über das Musikbusiness. 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
2: I remember a few of our interviews over the years where we also discussed this thing with this success you had, especially in Germany with the second album, number one, and all this pressure. When you think back, you founded the band in 2011?
0: Yeah.
2: The Elin from then, how would she look on the Elin now?
0: I think she'd be impressed. I mean, I did not feel good about like being in the spotlight. I was not used to it, and like it was really like from one day to another. You stand in your like little rehearsal room in Örebro next to the train station, nothing works, and then the next day you're on the biggest stage on Hellfest, and you have all these people. Some of them I still have very good contact with from the industry. It's not like just bad people. That really helps us out.

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On the count, boys, let's play. And that steel guitar, yes, that's none other than Herb Remington, you know, little Herbie.

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You know I never tell a lie. 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You know I would.